0: Así parne mucho more no mana no ways.
1: Why did you come close?
0: Why did you keep up there? That's it. Doing something more?

Joginder. Joginder, are you going to play tabla now? You're going to play tabla now? You're not going to surprise us. Okay, all right.

0: And he said, where are the men? They said, the lady said, there are 12 of them. Don't let men go hunting when they can have the grace and blessing of God. However, let us do our duty to the Guru and to the Sangha. Men go hunting when they can have the grace and blessing of God. However, let us do our duty to the Guru and to the Sangha. And I think that's very direct. I am not willing to swim from New York to London, but I'm willing to fly, and I know I can afford a ticket, and I can get a jumbo jet, I can reach London safe and well. But those of you who wants to go through complicated matters and want to test your muscles and want to swim across, maybe on the other side there will be 10 million people to greet you if you ever get rid of the sharks on the way. But I'm not available to be a bite meat. Because when I was very young, I read, Vaiguru naam jahaz hai, chade se utre paar, jo sarda kar sem de guru paar utaran haar. 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Vaiguru as identity, Vaiguru as a gratitude, Vaiguru as a directness, Vaiguru as a sat, Vaiguru as a satya, Vaiguru as a satyam, Vaiguru as a jugadi, adi, nadi, banadi, sat, is just like a boat, huge boat, ship, ocean liner. Vaiguru naam jahaz hai, chade sutre par, one who rides it shall go across. It is granted. It is such a huge ship. Doesn't matter how many icebergs hit it, it will go through. Vaiguru naam jahaz hai, chade se utre pa, jo sarda kar sende, though who serve it devotedly. Guru par utanhar, Guru guarantees to take them across. I'm not saying that one should be saintly or not saintly. I am not worried about anything. I have never seen a thing selling well which does not have a warranty or a guarantee. And in America, I have seen things, they say, Allstate, what they call it?
1: Put your hands in Allstate?
0: No. As good a thing is solid state.
1: Oh, solid.
0: The material, these electronic goods and all that, there's a stamp on it, it's kind of solid state. That's a kind of guarantee by the manufacturer that it's going to work out as its reputation is. And Sikh has a guarantee into the Guru. He's going to work out as it is. Akal Takht is a guarantee by the Guru Har Gobind. Akal Takht is a guarantee by the Guru Har Gobind. It establishes our sovereignty on this planet Earth. And Guru Gobind Singh said, Raj karega khalsa aaki rahe na kor, khwar hoye sab milenge bache saran jo ho, is also a guarantee. Well, sometime you challenge these handfuls of Sikhs, what they're going to do. Thank God they're a handful. In 1988 years ago, did Jassu, the son of Fatima, ever knew there shall be Christianity? And one who calls and knows today be Gautam Buddha, did he ever knew that his followers will be that many? And Muhammad, who was never Hazrat before, did he ever knew that billion half people will be his followers? Thitwar na jogi jane rutmana koi, jaan karta sishti ko saje aape jane soi. But how we do know? Because the Guru in the ecstasy of time and space has directly seen and talked. जैसी आई खसम की बाणी तैसा करी ज्ञान वे लालो. As God is sending me the words, Lalo, so I am saying, so I am explaining, so I am communicating. I tell you a very funny thing. You may think that I am not a good man. Agreed, I am not. Because I am not good for those who want to sell me as good. There are some people who like to sell me as goods. They're out for it. I'm not good for them because I'm not very precious in the market of this world. Hard mass ka putla, bones and some meat and this some little statue is not very costly thing. That's not the price. Price of the person is in the directness of the person. You must understand. If you ever want a universal success, you want to experience ecstasy, you want to know what it is to be, then be direct. Because a person becomes indirect when he has a fear. Person becomes angry when he has a vengeance. Person becomes very painful when person is a hollow, shallow, empty, and then he reach out for the fulfillment of too much earth and leaves all the heavens. That's why keeping up means keeping up with the space, with the time, with the confidence, with the attachment, and with the attitude of gratitude that we all belong to the Guru. Those who understand the Akal Takht and his virtue shall remember the day it was attacked and shall create environments through the grace of the Guru that it shall rule the earth and it shall never be attacked. Maybe tomorrow you won't hear my human voice. Maybe there will be nobody who make up the prophecies like this. Maybe what I'm saying you never believe, never listen, never understood. Maybe I'm so direct you don't care to give it a meaning. But what I see, I see. What I say, I see, I experience, and I know. And that I in me is that little I, which normally people ignore. It's my prayer, those of you who will be attached to the Guru's word will understand the truth. Truth is not reading scriptures. Scriptures only encourage you to become truthful. All religion and religious spiritual rituals and rites and teachings and whatever they are, I mean, whatever you can call it, only encourages you to be truthful. And I tell you, it's so simple, which Guru Nanak said, Aad Sach Yugaad Sach, Heavy Sach Nanak Osipcha, be direct, and direct is always truthful. Whenever you are direct, you are truthful. When you are not direct, you are serving time and space. And there's no conflict. You can choose any way you want. It's not something for which anybody has to suffer. But I want to tell you what Guru did in life. Guru sat down among his own people and spoke in their own language. And the place where he spoke and ruled the heart of people is called the Akal Takht. It shall live in our hearts because it rules our hearts. And nobody is going to take it away. But today, I am going for the crown to get the material for my tomorrow's pair of shoes. But every Sikh shall do the same. And that's the way the history shall record it. That's the way time will honor it. And that's the way space will remember it. Vaheguru Ji Ka Khalsa.

We remember the five beloved ones, the four sons of Guru Gobind Singh, the 40 liberated ones, and my Bhagwan and all other wives who brought them to excellence. Meditate on all the holy takats and all the places where the Guru holds court, where the Guru's light inspires everyone around it to live the highest consciousness, to live a life of service, and to live a life of upliftment of all humanity. Meditate on them, O pure ones, and utter Satyanam Sri Vahe Guru. Meditate on all those who woke up in the Amrit Vela and chanted God's name every day, who worked on their inner selves, their inner neuro.

Moses crystallized themselves so their souls can shine through. All those who gave beyond their own limitations and gave and gave and kept on giving without ever drawing the line. And all those who saw the faults in others but decided to cover them with compassion and always relating to the God in each and every person, the God in each and every situation. All those beacons of light who are examples for us to follow, meditate on them, O pure ones, and utter Satnam Sri Vahe Guru. All those who were cut up limb by limb, who were broken by the wheel, who gave their scalps but not their hair. All those who saw their children be sacrificed, and all those who suffered hunger and pain and never gave up their determination to live according to their dharma with integrity to their very last breath. All of those who, when things were hostile and were in dark, decided to be compassionate, to be gentle, with insurmountable courage. All of those who gave their lives and who gave courage and who stood tallest, meditate on them, O pure ones, and utter Satnam Sri Vahe Guru. Thank you, Lord, for these teachings. Please bless us with the vibration of your name in every cell of our being, and may our first and last prayer always be Vahe Guru, Vahe Guru, Vahe Guru. And as we think of you, O Lord, so may we be blessed. Please bless the Khalsa. May it always remain protected. May it always remain pure. Please bless all of our Khalsa businesses, all of our profits, our non-profits, all of our boards, all of our ashrams, all of our missions, all of our gurdwaras. May they prosper so we may better serve this mission, and may they reach as far as they can. May they grow strong and help to change this world in this age of Aquarius. And please bless that always wisdom, purity, and innocence guide wherever there is money and power. Please bless Midipidi Academy. Please bless us so that we can always have all the right circumstances, whether they're political, financial, or in any physical way, so that we can best serve the Dharma. Please bless us with a sip and a dip in the nectar tank of the Sri Harimandir Sahib, the Golden Temple. Let us bathe in its waters every day. And please bless the Sri Singh Sabha, Bhai Sabha, Harbhajan Singh Khalsa, Yogi Ji, your humble servant. Please bless all the personal prayers of the Sangat. Please bless Renuka Kaur on her birthday yesterday and Sri Chand and Hari Bhajan on their anniversary today. Please bless this remembrance of the martyrdom of the Akal Takat. May we always remember that when we sacrifice ourselves to the highest truth, everything is uplifted. And may this light guide us in everything we do, in every action, every thought, and every word. Please bless all the children of the world, born and unborn. May they always have the right environments to grow to their highest destiny. Please bless these times of war. May every conflict be resolved in the highest consciousness. May we all of humanity vibrate inner peace and vibrate it to each other and learn to live for each other. And may a very conscious, lasting peace prevail in the age of Aquarius. Please bless anybody suffering physically or mentally. May they always be soothed. May they always remember that even in the strongest and harshest moments, there's still a great blessing of God. Please bless this hukam we're about to receive. May its vibration go deep into our body, our mind, and our soul. And may we bring it to everybody we see and everywhere we go. Please bless this langar and this gur prasad, which have been lovingly placed before you. May its sweetness remind us of the sweetness of your name. And the steel that passes through it remind us that light always cuts through all darkness, and to be strong as steel, steady as stone. Please bless anything that hasn't been said in this ardas, and bless us always to be in the company of, and bless all of the dishes, the wish and dishes.
and bless all the personal prayers in the Sangat, cover for anything that hasn't been said. And let us always be in company of men and women of love so we may remember your name in their presence. Through Nanak, may thy name forever increase and the spirit be exalted, and may all peoples prosper by thy name. Nanak Nam Chardikala Terebani Sarvatavala. Wahe Guruji Ka Khalsa, Wahe Guruji Ki Fateh.

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1: The Nasri, fifth channel of light, Guru Arjan Dev Ji. One universal creator God, by the grace of the true Guru. At home and outside, I place my trust in you. You are always with your humble servant. Bestow your mercy, O my beloved God, that I may chant the Lord's name with love. At home and outside, I place my trust in you. You are always with your humble servant. Bestow your mercy, O my beloved God, that I may chant the Lord's name with love. God is the strength of his humble servants. Whatever you do or cause to be done, O Lord and Master, that outcome is acceptable to me. Pause. The transcendent Lord is my honor. The Lord is my emancipation. The glorious sermon of the Lord is my wealth. Slave Nanak seeks the sanctuary of the Lord's feet. From the saints, he has learned this way of life. The transcendent Lord is my honor. The Lord is my emancipation. The glorious sermon of the Lord is my wealth. Slave Nanak seeks the sanctuary of the Lord's lotus feet. From the saints, he has learned this way of life. Waheguru Ji Ka Khalsa, Waheguru Ji Ki Fateh.

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Let's tune in for our Kundalini Yoga set. Rub your hands together at the heart. Press the thumbs into the hollow of the chest. Inhale deeply. Exhale.

Adgrenime, Cigadgrenime, Satgrenime, Siri Guru Devenime. 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Adgrenime, Cigadgrenime, Satgrenime, Siri Guru Devenime. Vaheguru. We're going to do the set called Relax and Release Fear. Kriya to relax and release fear. The first position is coming standing up. Just read the instructions, and it's bend from the waist, keeping your hands on the calves or behind the knees. And then in this position, so staying with the waist, you know, back kind of parallel to the floor, we're going to flex the spine, as in cat-cow. So inhaling down, exhaling up, moving the spine up and down from this bent position. And bring the chin to the chest. So do a complete cat-cow kind of motion with the chin coming all the way into the chest. And coordinate the movement with the breath. Keep the legs straight as possible. Do this for several minutes, and this works on kidneys and liver. So, Prasanna will decrease the time.

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There's a lot of prana in that area.

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Look within. 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Okay, and then exercise, the next part of the Kriya is still in standing. Put your hands on your hips, and then we will rotate the torso in large circles from the waist. So twist around, and we're again rejuvenating liver and spleen. The liver can release toxins. So again, we'll do this for a minute and a half. It's originally given for 9 minutes, but just hold your hands on the hips and then start rotating. And rotate, not slowly, but try to keep moving in a steady, powerful pace.

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Another minute and a half. Keep up a steady speed. 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

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Keep your elbows up. 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This one is working on kidneys. 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

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Inhaling left, exhaling right. 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

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Put your arms up at 60 degrees with the palms facing up and the thumbs extended, fingers straight, and open and close the hands rapidly, bringing the tips of the fingers to the base of the palms. This breaks up deposits in the fingers and prevents arthritis or works on improving it. So keeping the wrist bent to a certain amount so that the palms are facing up towards the ceiling at an angle, and then close down the fingertips over the pads of the fingers. At a good speed, work up a rhythm. 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

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And for the fourth exercise, extend the arms out to the sides, parallel to the floor. Make your fists and tuck your thumbs inside. 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And we will inhale through the mouth. And then we will flex the elbows, bringing the fists into the shoulders. So it's a movement like this. And as you exhale through the mouth, we're straightening the arms out to the sides. So it's inhale in, exhale out. And we're going to move rapidly, make the mouth an O shape, open mouth, and make this a rhythmic movement. This takes away tensions from the neck and purifies the bloodstream. In this exercise, your fears will leave you when you powerfully project out on the exhale. So again, keep the thumbs tucked inside, touching the little finger mound, and exhale out, O mouth. When the arms come in, the fists are close to the shoulders like this, the elbows are down, fists close to the shoulders, and then when you go out, the elbows are coming up, and the fists are facing down towards the floor. Okay, so we'll do this for 2 minutes. Make the mouth an O. Exhaling out, inhaling in.

build the breath into a continuous flow. The mouth stays open, and the inhale and exhale just flows like waves, one into the other, no stopping between.

in here. Fists close to the shoulders, pull the root lock tightly, go within, hold the breath. Exhale. Okay, and then now again in easy pose, we're going to rotate the fists in small circles at the level of the heart center.

So the left fist is going counterclockwise, and the right fist is going clockwise. So it's like they're both rotating outwards. Keep the elbows straight and the fist tight. Move the shoulder blades and the muscles under the shoulder area. This will adjust the muscles under the breasts. If this area is tight, it makes you very uptight. So keep the elbows straight so that you dig into those muscles at that supporting area. The thumbs are inside.

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Just tighten and tighten those muscles in that specific area. Exhale, release the arms. Now, we're going to be doing crow pose. So come with the soles of the feet flat on the floor and put the hands into fists with the thumbs out and keep these near the neck, just above the shoulders. Be like that. And the fists stay there as you inhale and exhale, standing up and down in crow pose.

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This Dukkha Bhanjana Shabad was sung in praise of the place where

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And then we complete this kriya by still listening to the recording, and while in easy pose, curve your arms upwards and let the arms freely dance in all different positions while you sway your upper body rhythmically to the music. Stop thinking, move with the beat, move as your body feels. 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

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Please, we're so grateful for our beloved teacher, the Sri Singh Sahib Bhai Sahib Harbhajan Singh Khalsa Yogi Ji, who guided us to thy lotus feet. May we ever honor him by living these teachings every day of our lives. May we ever chant your name with our every breath. We ask healing for all those ailing in any way, in mind, body, or spirit. 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If we have made any errors or omissions in this Ardas or our lives, please cover. Please bless this earth with peace. Bless this earth with peace. Bless this earth with peace. Bless the prasad lovingly placed here in thy name. As we taste it, may we experience the sweetness of thy Nam and the strength of thy steel.

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0: 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Ang 3, 5, 2. Asa. First channel of divine light. In the pool is one, the one incomparably beautiful lotus. It blossoms continually. Its form is pure and fragrant. The swans pick up the bright jewels. They take on the essence of the all-powerful Lord of the universe. In the pool is the one incomparably beautiful lotus. It blossoms continually. Its form is pure and fragrant. The swans pick up the bright jewels. They take on the essence of the all-powerful Lord of the universe. Whoever is seen is subject to birth and death. In the pool without water, the lotus is not seen. How rare are those who know and understand this secret? Vedas continually speak of the three branches. One who merges into the knowledge of the Lord as absolute and related, serves the true Guru and obtains the supreme status. One who is imbued with love of the Lord and dwells continually upon him is liberated. He is king of kings and blossoms forth continually. That one whom you preserve by bestowing your mercy, O Lord, even a sinking stone, you float that one across. Your light is pervading the three worlds. I know that you are permeating the three worlds. When my mind turned away from Maya, I came to dwell in my own home. Nanak falls at the feet of that person who immerses himself in Lord's love and performs devotional worship night and day. Your light is pervading the three worlds. I know that you are permeating the three worlds. When my mind turned away from Maya, I came to dwell in my own home. Nanak falls at the feet of that person who immerses himself in Lord's love and performs devotional worship night and day. Vaiguru ji ka kalsa, Vaiguru ji ki fate.
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I am your child, and I rely upon you alone. I have only one tongue. 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Another one. 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
2: Rag Suhi Ashtapadi, first Mehala, first house, one universal creator God by the grace of the true Guru. I am totally without virtue. I have no virtue at all. How can I meet my husband, Lord? I am totally without virtue. I have no virtue at all. How can I meet my husband, Lord? I have no beauty, no enticing eyes. I do not have a noble family, good manners, or a sweet voice. Pause. The soul bride adorns herself with peace and poise, but she is a happy soul bride only if her husband, Lord, is pleased with her. He has no form or feature. At the very last instant, he cannot suddenly be contemplated. I have no understanding, intellect, or cleverness. Have mercy upon me, God, and attach me to your feet. She may be very clever, but this does not please her husband, Lord. Attached to Maya, she is deluded by doubt. But if she gets rid of her ego, then she merges in her husband, Lord. Only then can the soul bride obtain the nine treasures of her beloved. Separated from you for countless incarnations, I have suffered in pain. Please take my hand, O my beloved, sovereign Lord God. Praise Nanak, the Lord is and shall always be. She alone is ravished and enjoyed with whom the beloved Lord is pleased. Praise Nanak, the Lord is and shall always be. She alone is ravished and enjoyed with whom the beloved Lord is pleased. Waheguru Ji Ka Khalsa.

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1: 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Why? Jis jan diyo gur ka shabd, whosoever has given me guru shabd. Bas. But when you give guru shabd, see that it is maintained in the name of guru. That's all. Because ਹੋਮੇ ਨਾਮੇ ਨਾਲ ਵਿਰੋਧ ਹੈ। ਇਫ ਯੂ ਸੇ ਈਗੋ ਦੈਟ ਆਈ ਡਿਡ ਇਟ, ਆਈ ਗੇਵ ਇਮ ਦੀ ਸ਼ਬਦ, ਆਈ ਡਿਡ ਦਿਸ ਥਿੰਗ, ਇਟਸ ਮਾਈ ਜਥਾ, ਇਟਸ ਮਾਈ ਦਲ, ਇਟਸ ਮਾਈ ਪੰਥ, ਇਟਸ ਮਾਈ ਧਰਮਾ, ਇਟਸ ਮਾਈ ਮੂਮੈਂਟ, ਮਾਈ ਗੇਮ ਇਟ ਹੋਲ ਥਿੰਗ ਇਜ ਵਾਸ਼ਡ ਆਫ। ਮੂਮੈਂਟ ਯੂ ਪੁੱਟ ਏ ਬੈਂਡ ਬਾਉਂਡਰੀ, ਮੂਮੈਂਟ ਯੂ ਪੁੱਟ ਏ ਬਾਉਂਡਰੀ, ਮੂਮੈਂਟ ਯੂ ਟਰਾਈ ਟੂ ਫਰੇਮ ਇਨਫਿਨਿਟੀ, it will become finite. My way of life, our way of life, no, it's a flow of life, it's not my and yours. Who's the guardian of it? Guru Ram Das. Who's the guide of it? 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What is the beauty of Guru Ram Das? Nanak tu lena tu, you sing all the time, all the three Nanaks merged in it. Baitha sodi padshah, sodi king sat down, Ram Das, he became the Satguru. So this essence which is there is why there is so much emphasis on one personality, because that was a living reality where Chitra Gupta tere sang pathaye. This Chitra and Gupta becomes one, union took place. When that union took place, then it was said Raj Yoga Takht Dayan Guru Ram Das. Then the emperor, the imperialness, that divine kingliness of Raj and Yoga, of Dharma and Karma, was manifested in one human being. That's why we say Tan Tan Ram Das Guru, Jine Sirya Tine Savarya, Puri Hoi Karamat. Aap Sirjan Hare. Because something, whether I am willing to believe or I am not willing to believe, but I am seeing, feeling, realizing, understanding the manifestation. Manifestation. Otherwise, I am a Leo, I am a Virgo, I am a Capricorn, I am an Aries, I am educated, I am a doctor, I am a surgeon, I am this, I am that. God knows who you are. I don't know. I don't know you at all. Because you have never introduced me, I am a human being, and Chitra Gupta is all one in me. Have you said that? That's the reality. I see you coming to Gurdwara and getting the prasad. I see you bowing getting blessings. I see you reading Gurbani, trying to control your mind. Why your own mind is not under your control? What's wrong with you? You have been trying for so many years. It takes a couple minutes. It takes a couple minutes. You know how much time it takes? Mind says, let us go. Shut up. That's all it takes. That's all it takes. It takes that. It will never take more and it will never take less. When the mental gives a suggestion, that suggestion comes from intellect. Suggestion comes from intellect. And your intelligence tells it, shut up. Shut up, man. No more. You mind crazy. If you have not learned from me, all right. Amana Merya Sada Rao Harnale. Oh, my mind, remain with God all the time. Harnal Rao Tu Man Mere Dukh Sab Sarna. Oh, my mind, remain with God. All these diseases, happiness, unhappiness, everything, dukh, diseases, uneasiness will go away. Vasar, visar jayega. You won't remember it. And what is the greatest psychology of recuperation of health? Forget about the disease, body will rebuild itself. That's the law. Don't ignore the disease. But don't remember and make a monster out of it. What are the diseases? Kama, main diseases. Kama, kaya ko gale re. Kama, kaya ko gale.

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My thing. It's my pen. It's my dollar. And dollar says, in God we trust. He doesn't trust in God. He says, my dollar. Kama, krodha, lobha, moh. Attachment. It's not bad. Attachment is not bad. Be attached with the Creator. The creation will serve you. Question is, where you put your energy? Moh, hankar. Hankar, not a bad thing. Great thing, sarkare khalsa. It's a divine pride. Pride is the same. It's a divine pride. Everybody says, American Sikhs are going to be finished. I was surprised. I was reading that day in the Mexican some paper. I was made to know that. Somebody's doing for a political campaign. He said, don't let these foreigners. No, we are foreigners. Can you believe that? We own this country and we are foreigners. Look at this person. Don't let these foreigners buy land here. It should belong only to the Hispanic community. Kindly go to Mexico. This is a new Mexico. We built it, we bought it, we live here. We are as good Americans as anybody else. Rather, we are white, clean, non-smelling, non-stinking. Neither we booze, nor we eat meat, nor we bother anybody. We are absolutely a living radiance of peace. Because, how can we live it? Because we found it. We have it. Even Guru Gobind Singh, Mana, ebid yokamau, talks to his mind. Oh, my mind, meditate with yoga like this.

Thank you for bringing us here together on this day. Thank you for the gift of your beautiful Nam and the words that remind us of the truth, the greatest truth, that God is all. Thank you for the Sad Sangat, to be constantly reminded to go improve ourselves and go further up and uplift and work on ourselves with honesty. Thank you for the gift of these teachings, that we may be as pure as we can. Let us practice them sincerely and to the best of our ability. Be grateful for them and share them with integrity. Thank you for the gift of our beautiful teacher, Sri Singh Sab, Bhai Sab, Harbhajan Singh, Khalsa Yogi Ji, who brought us to the lotus feet of the Guru and gave us everything. May he always forever be blessed and uplifted and in our hearts and in the world. Bless all those who are in need of prayers and healing in the Sad Sangat and in the world. Bless humanity with uplift and truth and courage to go through these times. And bless the children of the world to be inspired and living a wholesome life, protected everywhere they go, and given whatever they need. Let us be great examples and loving mentors and lights for them to walk and succeed above and beyond us. Bless the school, Midipidi Academy. May it always be protected, and may your will, your grace prevail, and may we bow and surrender to whatever your will is. Special prayers for the soul of Gary Wiseman, who's passed on. May the soul move swiftly and the family be comforted. Inhale.

this moment. Special prayers for the birthdays of Aurora Anandkaur Atkins, daughter of Tera and Harsangit, and Swatantar Singh, and anybody else whose birthdays are coming. May they all be blessed and fulfill their highest destiny in this life, have all that they need to feel loved and joyous through this life, and have the courage to meet all the challenges with grace and success. Blessings and healing for all the names on this list: Larry, Shelley, Joyce, Dave, Siddhi Simran Kaur Sr., the staff of Siddhi Singh Sabs. May she be uplifted and blessed with light and love. Mark Williams, Muktiar Singh, Astrid and Vicky, and anyone else in the hearts of the Satsangat, may everybody be surrounded in Guru Ram Das's light and healing. Please bless the Guru's Prasad and Langar, which is placed before you to get your blessings and vibration of Nam. May we be uplifted and served, and spread that vibration through our week as we taste it. And anything else that we might have left out of this Ardas, we know you always cover for us. Akhar vada kata bol chuk maaf karne ji, sarbat de karaj ras karne ji, se pyare mail jina milyan tera naam chit aavai, Guru Nanak naam chardi kala, tere paane sarbata bala.

0: sab par brahm nazar aaya vaheguru ji ka khalsa vaheguru ji ki
1: fateh so harat fifth guru humility is my spiked club my dagger is to be the dust of all men's feet humility is my spiked club My dagger is to be the dust of all men's feet. No evildoer can withstand these weapons. The perfect guru has given me this understanding. The name of God, Hud Hud, is the support and shelter of the saints. One who remembers the Lord in meditation is liberated. Millions have been saved this way, pause, by meditating on his name. 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I've found this, the perfect wealth of the Lord. Says Nanak, I've eradicated my self-conceit. I see the Supreme Lord God everywhere. 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I see the Supreme Lord God everywhere. 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